He is my final serenade. He is a gun and he is a blade. He is a picture that I saved for too long. He is my

0: 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Yeah, 'cause I'm so fucking fabulous.
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I wanna talk to you. 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I promise you it won't happen again.

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2: When your legs don't work like they used to before, and I can't sweep you off of your feet,